people exist before they're allowed to be free. 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

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When you're chewing on life's gristle, don't grumble, give a whistle.

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It's that little baby you're holding, and it's that man you fought with this morning, the same one you're going to make love with tonight.

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And the feeling is laid back. Palm trees grow and rents are low.

P9 Retro, tidløse klassikere fra 70-tallet og mer. Some things in life are bad, they can really make you mad. Other things just make you swear and curse. When you're chewing on life's gristle, don't grumble, give a whistle.